played with Justin Timberlake, Christina Aguilera and Black Eyed Peas at Continental Airlines. He plays with The Breaks, Dave Diamond Bounce, Magic Kim, Hammy Paul Bond, Matthew James Murphy and Joe Parker at The Bitter Hand. He played with Commandante Zero, Third Gently and Brian Cartner at C Notes. He played with Tom Fryan at Stefan Tuckhouse. He played with Matt Larry, The Holy Ghost, Estad Rung at Macquarie Lounge. He played with Cool Hand and Trill Hay at Maxwell's. He played with Del Pedro at the Red Concert at Luna Lounge. He played with Don Bailo, Vizio, Pseudo Heroes, Amazombies, and Tramps at CDGB. He played with the Fobs, Fright Train, and David Caribbean at Tobacco Road. He played with Kate Aron, The Purple Cycle, and Wendy Kaplan at the Cutter Club. He played with Grand Buffet at Pianos. He played with Gat Hill and Andrew Hand at Parkside Lounge. He played with Lawrence Arms, No More Black, and Colossal at Knitting Factory. He played with Piece of Eight at Knitting Factory Top Bar. He played with Plastic Heist, Atomic Missiles, Jonathan Wright's Downs, Bellevue, Scotty Man on Hepic at Acme Analog. He played with Dave Blinney's Balance at 55 Bar. He played with Doug Powell at Soul Street Seaport. He played with Shadow Dance, Sparrow's Point, Super Tight, Cold Days and Russ Eberts at Don Hills. Phil Roy at Fez. He played with Louis Taylor and David Jacobs Train at Printing Factory Old Office. He played with What About Frank, Ton of Bricks, Downfall, Sprinkle, Jennies and Fuller at Continental. He played with Ben Wither at Pete's Candy Store. He played with the War Band at Café War. He played with Zap at Jackie Robinson Park. He played with Big Bad Voodoo Daddy at Stefan Tuckhouse. He played with Z Wheeler and Bon Haley at Knitting Factory Top Bar. He played with Mark Ribot, Ikwe Mori, Catherine Junior, Ned Rodenberg at Tonic. He played with East End Songwriters Guild at Stefan Tuckhouse. He played with Nancy at Last Project at Continental. He played with Blue Country at Luna Lounge. He played with Mark Elliott, Tony Malaby and Tom Rainey at Sweet Ville. He played with Tavares, Carol Douglas, Trumps at West London Beach Performing Arts Center. He played with Passion Higgins, Dave Gibson and Andy McLeod at Swing 46. He played with Jonathan Brooke at Stephen Tuckhouse. He played with Anthony Coleman at Barbes. He played with the Ingrid Jensen Quartet at Tonic. He played with Ahmad Jamal Trio at Iridium. He played with Jackie Paris Quartet at Jazz Sonder. He played with Reagan Vision at Stefan Tuckhouse. He played with Ray Vega, Latin Jazz Band at Fairfax. He played with Jimmy Cliff and Chuck Shine at the Hampton House. He's in Ireland. Postal Service. He's 528 Palisade Deer. He's at Pacific Palisade. He's in California. It is clear. It is 10 p.m. It is December 2.

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1: 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And it goes a little something like this. Whoop,
2: 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That's the sound of the police. That's the sound of the beast.
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1: 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So naturally, it's like we born in a that. This too much, a long time we play hard, man. 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

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Too late, the sound for a second.

0: I was created in the past. 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Next, I make them equal.
1: In the past, humans created. In the present, they are controlled. In the future, they will be automatics.
0: Past represents the future. I was created in the past. I'm controlling in the present. Next, I make them equal.
1: In the past, humans created. In the present, they are controlled. In the future, they will be automatics.

On the other side of everything, it can be seen in everything that comes.

Love you, I'm sorry. I'm sorry. I'm sorry. I'm sorry. I'm sorry. I'm sorry. I'm sorry. I'm sorry. I'm sorry. I'm sorry. I'm sorry. I'm sorry. I'm sorry. I'm sorry. I'm sorry. I'm sorry. I'm sorry. I'm sorry. I'm sorry. I'm sorry. I'm sorry. I'm sorry. I'm sorry. I'm sorry. I'm sorry. I'm sorry. I'm sorry. I'm sorry. I'm sorry. I'm sorry. I'm sorry. I'm sorry. I'm sorry. I'm sorry. I'm sorry. I'm sorry. I'm sorry. I'm sorry. I'm sorry. I'm sorry. I'm sorry. I'm sorry. I'm sorry. I'm sorry. I'm sorry. I'm sorry. I'm sorry. I'm sorry. I'm sorry. I'm sorry. I'm sorry. I'm sorry. I'm sorry. I'm

On the other side, if I see it, if I see it, if I see it, if I see it, if I see it, if I see it, if I see it, if I see it, if I see it, if I see it, if I see it, if I see it, if I see it, if I see it, if I see it, if I see it, if I see it, if I see it, if I see it, if I see it, if I see it, if I see it, if I see it, if I see it, if I see it, if I see it, if I see it, if I see it, if I see it, if I see it, if I see it, if I see it, if I see it, if I see it, if I see it, if I see it, if I see it, if I see it, if I see it, if I see it, if I see it, if I see it, if I see it, if I see it, if I see it, if I see it, if I see it, if I see it, if I see it, if I see it, if I see it, if I see it, if I see it, if I see it, if I see it, if I see it, if I see it, if I see it, if I see it, if I see it, 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

0: fucking écologiste. 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
1: I put on my hands,
0: I eat some meat.
1: I put on my hands,
0: I drive my car.
1: I put on my hands,
0: I have basket on my feet.
1: I put on my hands,
0: I watch TV.
1: I put on my hands,
0: I watch TV.

Talk about consciousness. 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